0: baptized, cause the music is a nice. We become under the member rocking twice.
1: Yeah.
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0: 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Say the wimpy and I act and the act. 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Call her rock rock all night.
1: Yeah.
0: You're gonna do it on the ground.

0: Pool is great. Relaxing and playing Vegas-style games on my phone at the same time. Drink in one hand and a blackjack in the other. It's all at SpinQuest. Over 1,000 games, including your favorite slots and table games. 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

0: Hey everybody, Lady Luck here, and we're celebrating America's 250th birthday. 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

0: produced it on time. We become one down to the member rocking twice.
1: Yeah.
0: Good, we're gonna do it all night.
1: Yeah, yeah.
0: All right, we're gonna ride all night.
1: Yeah.
0: We're gonna do it all night.

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Yeah. Yo, yo, yo, yo, yo, yo, yo, yo, yo, yo, yo, yo, yo, yo, yo, yo, yo, yo, yo, yo, yo, yo, yo, yo, yo, yo, yo, yo, yo, yo, yo, yo, yo, yo, yo, yo, yo, yo, yo, yo, yo, yo, yo, yo, yo, yo, yo, yo, yo, yo, 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

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Do you understand? I will sign. If that's me, that's me out. You get a show for many months. Do you understand? You have it in your hands. You can give the next generation the best of life, or the next evil hell fire in your eyes. Yeah, Social is this song, and I give you a medal of the bomb. Yeah, chill out, and you are the next generation of the crowd. Fight. Do you come with your fight in my life? I give you a hard kick on your side. Yeah. This is the next song of Generation 2 flying in the air. We have the name, the storm of falling. Heaven, sky, world. Yeah. Best give me right to next generation. She have a better life than I have a better life. Than we

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We are the people in the land. What the name is in the fucking brand? Yeah, come on, right. Come on, branding in the line. Come on, right. Yeah, flying in the sky. Flying in the sky for a better life. For a better life.

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Next generation's plan. 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Give your life, give your heart, give your brain. 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Yeah, come on, come on, right. Do you understand? And if it's modified, yeah, I give you peace, I give you love. Give you a next shot. Yes, do you understand? You have it in your hands. You can make a better world. Not more fight, not more war. Not more children in dangerous. Do you see the next generation better life? What a new fantasy of the mega style. Fantasy goes up to the next floor. And you have the magic door. You open this and go to the next room. Do you show the beautiful love of neverhood? Yes, what is what you give your kid? What is what you have for children? Do you write? Do you understand? Give me use it your hand, yeah. And this better is better right. Do you give the next one fight? To the next fight for the future storm. You right for the future head to burn. Yes, come on. My English is not perfect. I give you here a new track. And I live for my life. I live for the tear melody. That is what I have. I give you this next generation song. For the storm of the Zutia hand and your brain born. Yeah, come on, right. Fire in your eyes and have no war, no storm, no fight. Have love and pieces in your heart. And the next day is in your part. New Seelenfeuer 666.